0: haben uns ordentlich eingeheizt. 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Wir bleiben emotional. Hier kommen JP Sachs und Julia Michaels.
1: I was distracted and in traffic. I didn't feel it when the earthquake happened, but it really got me thinking. Were you out drinking? Were you in the living room chilling, watching television? It's been a year now. Think I figured out how to let you go and let communication die out. I know, you know, we know you weren't down for forever and it's fine. I know, you know, we weren't meant for each other and it's fine. But if the world was ending, you'd come over, right? You'd come over and you'd stay the night. Would you love me for the hell of it? All our fears would be irrelevant. If the world was ending, you'd come over, right? The sky'd be falling and I'd hold you tight. And there wouldn't be a reason why we would even have to say goodbye. If the world was ending, you'd come over, right? Right? If the world was ending, you would come over, right? Right?

0: 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Another song that I wrote by myself with a pen. And it's really about the place where I come from, and I thought I'd need some a couple of proper Geordies on the backing vocals, and I got a couple of friends of mine, and one of them has managed to make it. So will you welcome Jimmy Nail, please?
1: Kabeljau, Scholle, Barsch, Christian, Schellfisch, Petra, Dorsch, Stör, Thorsten, Hering, Frank. Nicht alle, die bei Sturm im Meer schwimmen, gehören dahin. Helfen Sie ihnen. Spenden Sie jetzt 5 Euro für die Seenotretter. 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Danke.

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0: Keine Panik, liebe Fraktion über 25, ich bleibe schön hier. 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Jetzt feuern wir erstmal Sam Fender ab mit Hypersonic Missiles live from Finsbury Park. 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

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We never ever do nothing nice and easy. We always do it nice and rough. 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But then we're gonna do the finish.